0: me feel it. 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

0: 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Eso ni lo dude.
1: Gabber wasn't just a subgenre of hardcore techno. It was one of the country's most significant youth culture movements. They used hoovers, stabs, acid, and heavily distorted kick drums. This is Gabber.